0: ist SRF 3.
1: Informer, you know, say that I miss no me, I go blam. I keep on bum bam. Take the money, say that I miss no me, stamp somewhere down.

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1: Excuse me, everybody. If you want to stay here, we listen to the people. Okay?
0: Ja.
1: Thank you.
0: Merci.

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1: No!
2: Is it the Wicked Witch of the West?
3: And most certainly not Roger Federer.
4: No!
0: It's

I'm a crossbow man and a hero, but I just can't stand the sight of blood. I'd rather sing in bright light night.